It was just two lovers sitting in the car, listening to Blonde, falling for each other. Pink and orange skies, feeling super childish. No Donald Glover. Missed call from my mother.

we were just two lovers. 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She got solar power. Minutes feel like hours. She knew.

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Those of you who go out and stay out all night and have the next day. Expect us to be home when you get there. But let me tell you something. My sisters are not going for that no more. Because we realize two things. That you aren't doing anything for us. That we can better do for ourselves. So from now on, we're going to use what we got to get what we want.

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But you don't really care for music, do you? It goes like this, the fourth, the fifth, the minor fall, the major lift, the baffled king composing hallelujah.

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She tied you to her kitchen chair,

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I don't even know the name. But if I did, well, really, what's it to you? There's a blaze of light in every word.

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I couldn't feel, so I tried to touch. I've told the truth, I didn't come to fool you. Even

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Still get this shit off, bro. Look. The money speaking for itself, I call it fortune tell. Fire top from a bitch that work at corporate sales. Chinchilla, Ushanka, we skiing out at Courchevel. Breaking news, they try to kill him, but the boy prevails. I leave for tour and my niggas fucking go to jail.

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The unthinkable is now thinkable. The poison, it's drinkable. So get with the program, get in sync. You better self-center for wrong think.

There's an old man downstairs, moving slow, dragging a chair by the pool. 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Curtain's been open, ready to go.